robin, everything's coming up green. Now's the time to make the summer sing. Think about things like picnics and swimming. Go

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ticket to the gym. 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Caught a heap of catfish, goggle eye and carp. Danced and sang to the guitar and harp. Well, someday old boss Jack's gonna set us all free. Gabriel's gonna blow for you and me. 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Work a little faster, fill your sack. Then you hitch up the wagon, take it to the gym. Finish picking before the winter sets in.

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And I realize that I was only dreaming. For there's a garden, there's a sad old padre. 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

Rainer Umlauf, the one and only radio show that plays rock and roll

Johnny B. Good. 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

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I know too that fate sometimes acts in strange ways. 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I've never changed. There was a misunderstanding. 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

0: Welcome everyone, it is Gus here with a full-on summer surf special this week. We gear up and get in the mood for better weather, maybe better times. But let's just go for better healthy. How many times have I said that of late? 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I've got a full-blown cold and it's gone into me chest. Yeah, feeling lousy, but summer surf, that'll do the trick, eh? And if you do like surf music, then this one is most definitely for you.
1: It's a Golden Grooves Summer Surf Special.

0: Yes, welcome everyone. A Golden Grooves Summer Surf special. Well, the weather has certainly been a lot better of late. And for me, well, I'm looking forward to a long, hot summer. I love the summertime. This hopefully will get us in the mood this week. And as we customarily do, underway with something brand new. The Babylonies are an instrumental Canadian surf band. In fact, they come from Quebec. And from their latest album released on High Tide Records, the album Going For It, I played you Soup Surfer to get us underway this week. And we were going 88 there with the Grand Prix from the 1963 album Hot Rod City, released on the Vault record label. The Grand Prix were a hot rod vocal group led by Richard Delvey. And he would be in another surf band called The Challengers. Now, Richard was a drummer and a producer. He came from Bridgeport, Connecticut, and he was also a member of the Bel-Airs, and they were one of the earliest surf rock groups. Yes, Gus with the Golden Grooves, it's surf, surf, and more surf.
1: It's a Golden Grooves Summer Surf Special.

0: and I reckon you'll be surprised to hear that was legendary Lee Hazlewood. And Doug put that one my way. Doff cap to you, Doug. Thanks for that. The album Cruising for Surf Bunnies on Light in the Attic Records. And that was Bangkok Cockfight. And what can you say about Lee Hazlewood? Well, he was an American singer, a songwriter, an actor and a producer. And he worked with some of the best, including pioneering early work with the great Duane Eddy before going on to collaborate with the likes of Nancy Sinatra. That's a great album. Cruising for Surf Bunnies. Go on, check it out.
1: 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It's Gus's Golden Grooves.

0: Junglesville. Oh, drive me, baby, drive. You know what's
1: Yes, it is an early 2026 Golden Grooves Summer Surf special. And that's just one of several songs and tunes that Doug has contributed to the show this week. And I can't tell you too much about that band, but what a 45 this one is. Both sides outstanding. And how can you be this good and just release 145? It was the Playmates on the Century 8 record label. That was the B-side of the 45. 1966 for She Drives Me Ape.
2: 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It's Gus's Golden Grooves.
1: Right, we've several double plays this week. We do have an early So Good They Did It Twice feature. That's two great versions of the same song. Now, I've not been feeling at all well this week, but hopefully it'll go okay today. I'll probably keep the chat down just a little bit and avoid heading into a coughing fit. Now, regarding songs from a regular group of great contributors to this show, well, we've actually got quite a few of Doug and Frank's surf song picks in this one. Tony, though, he's getting another week off, so rest up, my friend. Now, I mentioned double plays. Yep, of course, we'll do that. But how about three from these guys?

0: Well, you just can't do a summer surf special and not include the Beach Boys, 1964, too, on the Capitol record label, Fun, Fun, Fun. And before that, Dance, Dance, Dance. Now, I did promise you three from the Boys.
1: It's a Golden Grooves Summer Surf Special.

0: here on Golden Grooves, we love the album tracks, we love the B-sides, we love the alternative versions. Thanks to Doug again for putting that one my way. The Beach Boys, of course, the alternative single release version of Help Me Rhonda. That came from the 1998 album Endless Harmony soundtrack, released on the Capitol Record label, and we've made it a part of this.
1: It's so good, they did it twice.

0: I am a big fan of Johnny Rivers and completing our So Good They Did It Twice, Johnny's version of an old Beach Boys favourite, Help Me Wonder, released on Epic / Soul City in 1975. Brian Wilson actually on backing vocals there.
1: It's a Golden Grooves Summer Surf Special.
0: Yes, welcome along, Gus, with the Golden Grooves, a Summer Surf Special for you this week. Well, I definitely need cheering up. I'm down with a heavy cold right now, but we are bashing on. Now, here's a singer who'd go on to become a Beach Boy, and his first band was a band called The Sleepwalkers, and he formed that together with the legendary Kim Fowley and drummer Sandy Nelson. Now, this singer got fame in the West Coast area of the USA. He did several studio appearances. Then he formed the band The Surf Stompers. And later, in 1964, he'd go on to join the Beach Boys and have great success with them. In 1972, he left the Beach Boys and recorded a solo album, only to return in 1979 and produced and toured and collaborated with the band ever since, although I reckon that has since ceased. Now, his work along with Terry Melcher also needs to be seriously checked out, and Terry Melcher is coming up later on along with, yes, you've guessed it, Bruce Johnston.
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0: I was blown away when I first heard that, and I went and bought the album. I found it on Discogs for a reasonable price. 1963, the album Surfing Round the World on Columbia. And Bruce Johnson, he can do no wrong in my book. That was Down Under, and we'll hear more from Bruce along with Terry Melcher later on.
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0: Now, Buddy Holly's old backing band, they could surf as well. We got a

Well, it is a surfing special here on Golden Grooves this week. Gus with the Surf Sounds, the lost and forgotten surf sounds, not the sort of stuff you might be used to hearing in the surf genre. And the Crickets there with a 60s recording. It saw the light of day in 1991 on the album The Liberty Years, and that was Surfing Special. Now, I reckon it's time for the ladies. One of the most beautiful singers in pop music back in the day, the lovely Annette Funicello. Let's have an Annette double play, starting with one of my favourite surf songs of all time.

just a classic surf record, recorded by many over the years. It's a long time since I played Annette Funicello's version of it, and that's from the 1963 album Annette's Beach Party, released on Buena Vista Records. Yeah, the classic California Sun. Now, I did promise you an Annette Funicello double play, but the question here is, who are the uncredited backing band?

0: including our Annette Funicello double play with The Monkey's Uncle from 1965, a 45, released on Buena Vista Records. Did you guess the uncredited backing band there? Yes, of course it was, The Beach Boys. And from The Beach Boys to The Bleach Boys, production, Gus, production.
1: You get-

0: can't even look at the stuff right now. That's how ill I'm feeling. That was the Bleach Boys. Wine, wine, wine. That was their one and only 45 release. They came from Sioux Falls, South Dakota. That was released on Studio City Records back in 1965.
1: It's lost and forgotten musical gems from the 50s and 60s. It's Gus's Gold.

0: the great Al Casey there with the Casey Hits, 1963, and released on Stacey Records. That was Surfing Hootenanny. Al Casey, one of the finest guitarists ever to record a record, and also a great session guitarist. He played with many other musicians, such as Duane Eddy, the Beach Boys, and the Everlys, among others. So his surf credentials, they're just a bit good.
1: It's a Golden Grooves Summer Surf Special.
0: And you cannot do one of these shows without including the great Dick Dale. Now, if you've never heard of Dick Dale, I reckon you've been living under a rock, as Dick helped pioneer the sound of surf music, and he's been proclaimed... No, not proclaimed. He is the undoubted king of the surf guitar.

0: Undisputed king of the surf guitar, two there from Dick Dale, starting with the Deltone label B-side from 1966, Loving on My Brain, and a classic from Dick, joined with his Deltones on Miser Lou on the Deltone record label from 1962.
1: You're listening to Gus's Golden Grooves.

What a great 45, a great surf 45, a US instrumental group called The Trademarks. And that was released on the Jubal record label back in 1963, Bahariba. And it was part one I played. Part two, funnily enough, was on the B-side. Right, on to the Rangers. They came from Pacific Palisades, California. And after linking up with manager Murray Wilson, who was an American songwriter, record producer and a businessman, Murray was also, incidentally, the first manager of the Beach Boys. The Rangers, well, they changed their name to the Sunrays and ended up being a very short-lived Californian surf band. We have a track coming up from the Sunrays in the second hour. Let's hear them as they were when they recorded as the Rangers. 1964 here for Justine.

there, pre-Sunrise Days. That was the Rangers on the Challenge record label. 1964 for Justine. And next up, it's the Four Speeds, one of a plethora of studio-only bands that were created around the time by the great Gary Usher. Now, the studio version of the band never played live, and Gary Usher himself would perform Four Speeds songs with various musicians when he was doing live shows. And of course, Gary Usher, very much an American surf rock musician, songwriter and record producer legend. Let's hear from the Four Speeds, My Stingray, from 63.

Well, they were billed as Four Speeds, but it pretty much was Gary Usher, my Stingray on Challenge from 1963. And speaking of Gary Usher, here he is again, this time with Bill Cooper, Dick Burns and Richard Podolor as the Superstocks.

0: has been through more experiences than a World War II Army patent tank. But when I want to call on her, she's always right there. And she puts out like you just can't imagine. She never quits. Turn on, baby, turn on.
1: Oh, that is just so good. That is the Superstocks Little Nifty 50 on Capitol 1964. Gus with the Summer Surf sound this week here on Golden Grooves. Let's head up to the top of the hour like this.

0: It is Gus with the Golden Grooves. Welcome to the second hour of this week's Summer Surf Special. And we kicked off hour number two with The Sunsets, yet another Gary Usher created West Coast surf group. From 63 on Challenge, it was Playmate of the Year. And that was a Canadian band from Regina, Saskatchewan, who were active in the late 60s and the early 1970s. The band were called the Canadian Downbeats. It was Surf Party from 1969.
1: 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It's Gus's Golden Grooves.
0: Now, I promised you in the first hour I would slip in a track this week from the surf team of Bruce Johnson and Terry Melcher. Terry Melcher was, in fact, Doris Day's son. So here's the track I promised, and when you put Bruce and Terry together, you know summer always means fun.

0: classic summer surf sound of Bruce and Terry. Yes, they were Bruce Johnson and Terry Melcher. That came out on Columbia in 1964. Summer means fun. We'll hear more from Terry Melcher in songwriter mode. That's coming later on.
1: It's a Golden Grooves Summer Surf Special.
0: Now, Big Ralph was the founding member of the doo-wop European band The Crystal Ayers. I had the pleasure of meeting Big Ralph and enjoyed his wonderful hospitality in his beautiful home last year. I came away with a collection of his CDs. Here's a couple of surf-style tracks from two of them.

0: was, as I said, the founding member of the doo-wop band The Crystal Ayres. That's Big Ralph. Two surf sounds from him, from two different albums. From the Party Wave album, that was Follow the Sun, and it was from the Go For A Wave album before that, Come To Mallorca. Indeed, I will be heading to Mallorca next month, looking forward to that.
1: Reviving those lost and forgotten 45s. It's Gus's Golden Grooves.
0: Now, I played a track in the first hour by this group when they were known as The Rangers. Here they are, As The Sun Rays.

0: two there from 1965. That was Donna Lorne, an American actress and a singer. As far as I'm aware, she's still very much with us. That was from the album Beach Blanket Bingo, released on Capitol. That was Flyboy. Before that, the Sunrays on the Tower record label. I live for the sun.
1: It's a Golden Grooves Summer Surf Special.
0: Well, I do kind of live for the sun. I must admit, I do like the sun. I do like the heat. So I'm stuck in northeast Scotland, eh? That makes perfect sense. Right, the Pyramids. They were a surf band formed in Long Beach, California, around 1961. And in 1963, they recorded a single called Pyramid Stomp. And that smoothly made the top 10 on KMEN Radio in San Bernardino. But they never quite made it

the summer surf sound of a group called The Pyramids. That was from their 1964 album, The Pyramids Play the Original Penetration. That was Do the Slawson. Now, you don't have to go to West Coast America for surf music. In fact, you can go down under. And here's an Australian band originally formed back in 1958. They started out as a vocal harmony group. And in 1962, their single Get a Little Dirt on Your Hands went top five on the Australian charts. These are the Deltones, and this is Hangin' Five.

0: released on the Australian Leiden record label in 1963, the Deltones with Hanging Five.
1: It's a Golden Grooves Summer Surf Special.
0: Yes, hope you're enjoying the Summer Surf sounds this week. Now, this band were started and named by Don Evans, who got together with Ray Miller. They formed a band, they invited Joey Perrello and Gene Marratta into the original lineup and added Denny Slivko on sax and vocals. And this core, with the exception of guitarists, remained together for the band's entire 10-year run together. Now, the song I've picked to represent the work of Joey and the Continentals, one of my favourite surf sounds of all time, She Rides With Me.

Well, it was billed on the 45 as The Survivors, the song Pamela Jean released on Capitol in 1964. You must recognise the voice, yes. In fact, The Survivors were the one and only Brian Wilson. Right, let's do three in a row from the Ripcords, who were an American singing duo, originally called The Opposites. They were composed of Phil Stewart and Ernie Bringas. And this original twosome eventually expanded into four primary voices, adding Columbia producer, wait for it, yes, Terry Melcher, and co-producer Bruce Johnson. Yeah, the group became associated with the hot rod surf genre of the day, although their first single release, Here I Stand, didn't actually reflect the surf style. They recorded at Columbia Records in Hollywood from 1962 through to 1965, and during that time, the group placed five singles on the Billboard Hot 100. They're best known for their number four single, Hey Little Cobra. We're not playing that one, but that was one of the highest ranking hot rod songs of all time. So here's three from the Ripcords.

Yes, synonymous with the surf style. That's the Ripcords, two from them there. That's from the album Three Window Coupe, Surfing Craze. Before that, it was Don't Be Scared. Now, I did promise you three from the Ripcords. The third one's on its way. This one, as I promised you earlier on, written by Terry Melcher. He wrote this with Bobby Darin. Don't you?

Making it free from the Ripcords, 1964 on Columbia, Hot Rod USA. And the Ripcords, very much one of the hottest surf bands of the day. Here's another, it's the Rivieras.

Another very hot surf band of the day. That was the Rivieras. They were formed in 1962 in South Bend, Indiana. And from 1965, the great Let's Go to Hawaii. Now, this group had big charting hits with songs like This Diamond Ring, Count Me In, Everybody Loves a Clown, She's Just My Style, and that's to name just four of them. And the lead singer and the drummer of the group is the son of actor and comedian Jerry Lewis. Now, they could most definitely do surf. It is Gary Lewis and the Playboys.

0: Liberty label B-side from 1965, Gary Lewis and the Playboys, Little Miss Go Go, Gus here with the Golden Grooves, a summer surf special for you this week. Shall we slip in a little bit of novelty from this American surf and garage rock band called The Trash Men? They came from Minneapolis, Minnesota. They were formed in 1962 and they were around for about 5 years. And the group best known for, yes, this huge classic hit based on the Rivington song, The Bird's the Word, and Papa Mau Mau. Now, it was even the central feature, would you believe, in an episode of Family Guy. So we'll let Peter Griffin set the scene.
1: Huh. That's odd. I thought that would be big news.
2: You thought what would be big news?
1: Well, there seems to be an absence of a certain ornithological piece. A headline regarding mass awareness of a certain avian variety.
2: What are you talking about?
1: Oh, have you not heard? It was my understanding that everyone had heard.
2: Heard what?
3: Brian, don't!
4: Oh, well, everybody!

0: Yes, very much a Marmite song, that one, I reckon. The Trashmen, a classic though, Surfing Bird on Garrett Records, 1963.
1: It's a Golden Grooves Summer Surf Special.
0: And we're cramming them in for you.

That'll be new for you, Larry Bright, with Surfing Queen on Delphi from 63. And before that, one of the biggest and most successful instrumental bands of all time, known for hits like Hawaii Five-O and Walk, Don't Run. It was a Dalton label B-side from 1964 from the Fabulous Ventures that was Scratching Vinyl. Now, there's a story about this next classic surf record. It was originally released as the B-side on the DFS record label in 1963. In fact, in January 1963. It was then released as the B-side in February 1963 on the Princess label, and it was eventually released on Dot Records as the A-side in April 1963. This is the DFS original 1963 B-side of an absolute surf classic from the Surfaris. Yeah, it's Wipeout.

I reckon he never made a bad record. The great Sandy Nelson on Imperial, a B-side from 1965. That was Caspar. And before that, an original B-side on DFS from 1963. It would go on to be a big A-side hit for the Surfaris. And the classic Wipe Out. And we'll head up to time this week with this one, co-written by Paul Anka.

Yes, it was co-written by Paul Anka, released in Italy on the Festival record label, a 1963 B-side, Lay Surf, and Aha. That'll do it for this week. Yes, just about made it in the end. Hopefully the old allergy I have right now wasn't overly distracting. I do love my surf music though. And well, what a tonic that's been. Now, if you want to check out the songs and tunes played today, head over to my Facebook page. That is Gus's Golden Grooves. You'll find a wide screen detailed track list there, as well as how to get in touch and how to listen again. Hopefully back feeling a lot better next week. So until then, thanks for tuning in today. Bye-bye.

Cause you were honky-tonkin' around, oh, baby, oh, where did she stay last night? Baby, is she still last night? Oh, my heart, baby, that ain't all right.

0: It's the Golden Grooves Country Special. We're knee-deep in it this week. We do love the country genre. And of course, much of it is rock and roll influenced. We'll unpack it all this week for you, and underway with an album track, 1999, from the album Full Western Dress, released on the Sire record label, The Derailers, with an old Guy Mitchell hit, knee-deep in the blues, and the one that kicked off the career for Lee Ann Rimes back in 1996 on the Curb record label. The song, of course, was Blue. That was a Bill Mack song originally released way back in the 1950s. Yes, Gus here with the Golden Grooves. A Golden Grooves country special for you this week. Now, Dave Dudley scored his biggest hit back in 1963 with 6 Days on the Road. Here's another one of Dave's songs with six in the title. It's a Mercury label B-side from 1971. This is 601.
1: Yeah, everybody comes in, have a ball. If anybody's missing, well, we give them a call. We're always happy, son of a gun. Lots of fun at the 601. Rough House Jack, he's feeling fine. He's got big eyes for

some more. If you didn't bring a friend, well, we'd get you one. Lots of fun at the 601. If you come a little late, well, that's all right, 'cause everybody

that is American country singer-songwriter country Johnny Mathis, not to be confused with the pop and soul singer of the same name, and a B-side released on Little Darling Records back in 1968, A Big Old Heart Full of Love. And it was Dave Dudley before that, another B-side on Mercury, this time from 1971, and it was 601. Yes, some newer grooves in our country special this week, but it's generally, as ever, the lost and forgotten 50s and 60s. We do have our trio of regular musical contributors there back in force this week with great song picks. That song's coming up from Doug, Frank and Tony. They'll take us up to the end of the first hour in this week's show. Speaking of Tony, he does have a bit of a thing for old Shania.

Grammy award-winning Asleep at the Wheel there, an album track from the Keeping Me Up Nights, released on Arista Records in 1990. What a song. Dance With Who Brung You, and it was Shania before that. A song very much in the same sentiment with a slightly different title, Dance With The One That Brought You. And that one came out on the Mercury record label in 1993. It is Gus here with the Golden Grooves. We're doing a Golden Grooves country special this week. We're knee-deep in this stuff.

cannot do a Golden Grooves country special without a track from the great Dwight Yoakam. That's an album track. This Time was the album. It came out on the Reprise record label back in 1993. The not often heard Pocket of a Clown. And it was Rodney J. Kroll before that, American country singer, songwriter, guitarist and a producer. And he was married for a short time to Roseanne Cash. That's Johnny Cash's daughter. And it was a B-side released on Columbia from 1993. The rock and roller standing on a rock. It is, if you've just tuned in, a Golden Grooves country special this week. I love the country genre, and of course much of it deeply rooted in the rock and roll influence, which is what it's all about for me musically. Like this one, for example, from Radney Foster.

Texas' very own Rodney Foster, his debut 45 on Arista from 1992, Just Call Me Lonesome. It's Gus with the Golden Grooves, a rock and roll country special this week. Let's head back to 1964 with perhaps the godfather of country music.

0: loose and wetter, then you'll understand. You'll man, meditate on it. Understand, you'll man, you hear me talking on.
1: Yes, the great Johnny Cash, a 45 released in 1964 on the Columbia record label. That was Understand Your Man.

Well, his biggest and best-known hit was Walk On By back in 1961. Yes, the great Leroy Van Dyke there on Dot. That came out in 1958. Leather Jacket, Gus with the Golden Grooves, proving that there's lots of rock and roll in country music. 1998, this is Brady Seal.

0: It was in the groups Little Texas and Hot Apple Pie. That is, though, solo Brady Seals from his second studio album, Brady Seals, and the song Country as a Boy Can Be.
1: Only the best music.
0: 1961. Yes, crossing many musical genres, this one, the strings in it are fabulous. The great Bobby Bear.
2: They say for every boy there's a girl, and she's waiting

Wales, American country singer Buddy Kegel. That came out on a 1971 dual tone 45. It was in fact the B-side of the 45. I reckon though, that was recorded way back originally in 1961, which is where we were before that on Fraternity, the follow-up single by Bobby Bear to All American Boy. No. Bobby Bear sang All American Boy, although it was credited to someone else. And Book of Love, well, it bubbled under the Billboard Hot 100. Right, so that's as clear as mud. Let's have something brand new.

Yes, Kerr Donnelly and the boys showing their country roots. That one came out on the 1st of May. It's still available on all major digital download platforms. Yes, the Kerr Donnelly Band with Fisherman's Bay. Gus with the Golden Grooves. We're knee deep in rock and roll country this week. We'll take a little bit of a break from that and bring you song suggestions from, well, we've got them coming up from Doug, from Frank, but we'll start with Tony's picks this week.

The singer who wrote the song It's Late and a huge hit back in 1959 for Ricky Nelson. Yes, you recognise the voice there? It was, of course, Dorsey Burnett. Yes, a 50s recording. It eventually saw the light of day on a Gold Star 45. Tony's first pick came from Missouri's very own rockabilly rhythm and blues vocalist, Marty Brom. Wasn't that good? It was from the album Wise to You, released on Goofing Around Records. And the song was That Crazy Beat. Thanks for those, Tony. Right, here's what Doug's got for us this week. We'll go back to 1965 for Doug's first choice from The Breakers.

Doug suggested we spend these two mid-60s 45s on the show this week. That was the Del Shays on Charger Records, 1964, I'll Love You Forever. And Doug's first pick went back to 1965, a 45 released on Amy Records. It was from The Breakers. Don't send me no flowers, I ain't dead yet. Thanks for those, Doug. Yes, it is. Gus here with the Golden Grooves. We'll be back with a countrified rock and roll in the second hour. Concluding our first hour this week, let's find out what Frank's picked for the show for this week.

0: Garcia with the Golden Grooves. Welcome to the second hour of this week's Golden Grooves Country Special. We got underway this hour with a song that should have been a hit. It was released in 1985 on Warner Brothers, the great Del Shannon. He could sing country, couldn't he? What are you going to do with that beautiful body of yours? And Jimmy Dean there on Columbia, 1962, Little Black Book.
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0: Right, let's have a Ricky Nelson double play.

just outstanding. Two tracks from the 1966 album Bright Lights and Country Music, released on Decca Records. Two there from Ricky Nelson, and it was James Burton on Slide Dobro on Night Train to Memphis, and before that, Ricky's take on Welcome to My World. Now, Ricky also recorded this next song, Truck Driving Man. Let's have Conway Twitty's version of the song. This came out on the album Sings.

0: Yes, so many great versions of that song. That's Conway Twitty's version of Truck Driving Man. It came out on the MCA Nashville album Sings.
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0: Knee deep this week in rock and roll country. And rock and roll is where this singer started out in the late 1950s. He was very successful in Australia with his early recordings. By the early 1970s, he'd become a country singer. This one went top five in the USA for Billy Crash Craddock, his reworking of an old Bobby Darin classic.

Yes, a top five country Billboard hit from 1972, Billy Crash Craddock, his version there of Dream Lover. Now, I said earlier, Johnny Cash could arguably be called the godfather of country music. Well, this singer would have to be right up there as well. It's George Jones here with his signature song.

Well, it was Jack Jones who had the big Billboard hit version of The Race Is On. Jack reached number 15 in 1965. That was George Jones with the original release version, his own song. He reached the lofty heights on the Billboard pop chart of number 96. It is a country classic, though. Right, I reckon it's time we had a couple from the ladies.

Yes, she did so much for country music. The great Rose Maddox with an old Hank Williams original there, Move It On Over. That's from the album A Big Bouquet of Roses, released on Capitol back in 1961. Before that, a Billboard pop chart number 53 hit for the great Patsy Cline. Came out in 1962. When I Get Through With You, You'll Love Me Too. And if you've just tuned in wondering what's going on this week, it's Gus with the Golden Grooves. We're in rock and roll country this week, spinning some great, well, rock and roll themed country songs. This is Ty England. Remember this one?

Well, it was never off the radio back in the day. Got lots of airplay, but it wasn't a hit. Good song though, Ty England. Should have asked her faster.

That is a country band from Minnesota. Their third studio album, a track from it there, the album You're Dreaming. It was The Cactus Blossoms, No More Crying the Blues. Now, he said farewell to a musical legend in 2025, the great Raoul Mallow of the Mavericks. I think this one fits nicely. See what you think. This is Lonely Hearts.

Yes, the country's very much rocking this week on Golden Grooves. This country's rocking. That was the Judds. And it was George Hamilton IV before that with Abilene. This is Wanda Jackson. Right.

Well, her contribution to the rock and roll and country causes is almost immeasurable. She's best known for the hit Let's Have a Party. That was, of course, Wanda Jackson on Capitol from 1961 with Right or Wrong. It's Gus here with the Golden Grooves. We are knee-deep in rock and roll country this week, and we're also on the home straight. Hey.

0: Well, Ed Bruce wrote the song. He barely reached the Billboard Hot 100 with his original version in 1963. The big hit version? That was it there. Charlie Louvin on Capitol from 1965. The song See the Big Man Cry. And it was Marty Stewart before that from the Marty Party Hit Pack, released on MCA Records. The song was Burn Me Down.
1: Lost, forgotten, underplayed, rarely played. You must be listening to Gus's Golden Grooves.

Bob Gallion, well, he started out doing great rockabilly music back in 1956. Do you remember the 45? My Square Dancing Mama. Yes, I must dig that one out sometime. That was on Hickory, a B-side from 1964, very much ensconced in rock and roll country. The song was Much Too Young to Die. Gus here with the Golden Grooves in rock and roll country, and we are cramming them in for you.

Breakers, another group you really can't leave out if you're doing a rock and roll Golden Grooves country special. That's the countryside of Harmonica Sam, and they represent a rare and unique branch of contemporary country music. Well, their version of country music sounded like it did in the late 50s and the early 1960s, and I'm not going to disagree with that. A track there from the fabulous album A Drink After Midnight, released on El Toro Records, that's out of Spain. It was Look Out Heart. Right, we're just about out of time. Let's head up to time this week with Hoyt Axton.

He played the dad in the movies Gremlins. Yes, the multi-talented Hoyt Axton. The album version there of Flash of Fire, taking us up to time this week. And that'll do it for Golden Grooves this week, knee-deep in rock and roll country. Hope you enjoyed the journey with me. Now, the track list, it'll be on the Facebook page in minutes. That is Gus's Golden Grooves. Go on, check us out. You'll get details there as well of how to listen again and how to get in touch. Back next week with more great lost and forgotten golden grooves. I will catch you then. And until then, bye-bye.